Would you cry if you saw me crying? And would you save my soul tonight? Would you tremble if I touch

In our darkest hour, in my deepest despair, will you still care? Will you be there? In my trials?

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0: 80er.
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0: 90er.
2: Everything I do it for you.
0: 100% Sachsen Sound.
1: Ist Hitradio RTL.
0: 80er, 90er, 100% Sachsen.